0: Let them know what's popping.
1: What's up, everybody? It was a beautiful day in the neighborhood. I thought the heat was on chill after Labor Day, but psych! It's still hot as a witch's teat. I said that because, you know, Halloween is coming. And that's, you know, the witch's reference. Also, we have to talk about is Hispanic Heritage Month started on the 15th.
0: See.
1: Virgo. I know you did. Okay, and it's time for Virgo to leave. Y'all gonna party your way out the door because this week, Libra has been patiently waiting to kick down the door and come on in. So, Commissioner, we know you're gonna need to hit them with those tunes to let them know their season is here.
0: Absolutely. Libra season is in the building. So shout out to all my Libras out there about to get it in. But we about to get it in. You know how it's going down. Jam-packed show as always. We got the brother, the big homie, our very own hip-hop historian, the Big Dog Brill. He is in the building. He's about to let you know what went down this week in hip-hop history. Of course, we got Jay in the community with her PSAs. We might have a what up in there. You know we got the Power Hour. We got the Caribbean Juice. And of course, the world famous shout outs. That's coming up, man. Make sure you want to check in. But you know what time it is. Time for the starter show to get it popping. You know what the starter show is, the music. So y'all ready? Y'all know how we do it. Y'all gonna say it with me? All right, let's go. The regulators are in the building. Regulators. So it's time to regulate.
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0: this is John Witherspoon. Every time I come in the kitchen, you in the kitchen, in the refrigerator, eating up all the food. All the chillings, all the collard greens, all the pig feet, all the hog maws. I like chillings. I want some of those pig's feet. Now I'm hanging out with my man DJ Red right here.
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0: The soundtrack to the city, the number one DEI show on your radio, the Rhythm and Blends Mix Show. Of course, y'all know what time it is. Time for our very own hip-hop historian, the big homie Brill. He is in the building, and he's about to let us all know what went down this week in hip-hop history.
1: What up, Shazzy?
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10: 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Brill and Jai back with This Week in Hip-Hop Update. Now, shout out to the whole crew. Of course, my man, the Commissioner Red Dredd, La Madrina, the Queen, NY Lady J. Salute to you as always. And of course, you, the regulars, rocking with us each and every weekend. Let's get to the birthdays. Big birthday shout out to the one and only World's Greatest Entertainer, Harlem World's Own, Doug E. Fresh, who celebrated a birthday this week, as well as the one and only West Coast MC, XZ, Mr. Exhibit. Let's get to the music. Nice and Smooth released her sophomore album, Ain't a Damn Thing Changed, this week in 1991. Cam'ron released his sophomore album, Sports, Drugs, Entertainment, or STE, this week in 2000. Lupe Fiasco released his debut album, Food and Liquor, this week in 2006 with the hit singles Kick Push and Daydreamin'. The one and only's Big Daddy Kane released his sophomore album, It's a Big Daddy Thing, this week in 1989. Craig Mack released his debut album, Project Funk the World, this week in 1994. Rest in peace to Craig Mack. Molly Marr released his album, In Control, Volume 1, this week in 1988. De La Soul released their third album, Balloon Mind State, this week in 1993. Rest in peace to Dave of De La Soul and his cousin Fudge. Trick Daddy released his sophomore album, www.thug.com, with the hit single Nair, featuring Trina, this week in 1998. Redman released his debut album, What? The Album, this week in 1992. Showbiz and AG released their debut album, Runaway Slave, this week also in 1992. Diamond D released his debut album, Stunts, Blunts, and Hip Hop, this week in 1992. And last but not least, Outkast released their fifth album, Speaker Box Love Below, with the hit singles Hey Ya and I Love the Way You Move, this week in 2003. This album went on to be a diamond album for Outkast, as well as winning a Grammy. So big shout out to Outkast, Big Boy, and Andre 3000. I'm Brill Njai, giving you the update on This Week in Hip Hop. 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That's B-R-I-L-N-D-I-A-Y-E. 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Peace.

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0: Radio. Shout out to each and everybody already hitting Jay up like crazy. Make sure you're hitting up at NY Lady J-A-E, at NY Lady J, or at the Rhythm and Blends Mix Show. Get in on them world famous shout outs. The list is getting packed real quick, so make sure you're checking in. But I know Lady J, I think she got a PSA over there. What's popping, Jay?
1: Yes, we are going to do this PSA until you know it in your sleep, because we are not playing. We did too catch Mr. Jackson on a hot mic the other day talking about, yeah, they don't know how they're going to win this election. So he is going to have the National Guard ready, at least here in Georgia. We're not even going to worry about that because we are going to vote early. That's what we're going to do. And if we don't vote early, we're going to take advantage of mail-in ballots. So let's talk about it. And you know what? We're not even going to be biased. We don't care if you're a Democrat or you're a Republican. This is a main election, so you do not have to vote your party. That's the main thing with this. You can vote for whoever you want to in this election. So just make sure you go out and vote, okay?
0: As That's long as you don't vote for the Republican side.
1: We want you to just get it right. Get it right. And you know one thing that they don't realize, people have been eyeing us down and hawking us all our lives. So you having people standing there hawking us, that's nothing new. That's we get hawked new. At the grocery store. We get hawked in Walmart. It doesn't make a difference. So let's talk about it. November 3rd is election day. Okay, I'm going to say that over and over and over again. November 3rd is election day. The deadline for registration in Georgia is October 5th. That's right around the corner. So make sure you go to georgia.gov and check that your address is up to date, that you are truly registered. Early voting starts October 13th. That's less than a month away. 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They will not be the same as your regular location. 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If you need more information, go to georgia.gov. 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
0: Absolutely. Make sure you are registered to vote. Thanks to Jay once again for letting us know and keeping us up to date on what's going on with these, you know, always when it's around election time, Jay does her chink chink. So shout out to all my voters out there. Make sure you get out there, get registered, and let's get ready to do our chink chink in November. You heard? But we about to do our chink chink right here as we go back in for All Libra Massive and Crew. Are you ready?

0: show. Get in on the world famous shout outs. Jay's over there. And if you're having problems over there trying to get in on the Rhythm and Blends Mix Show, make sure you at NY Lady J and try to get in on the world famous shout outs. They right around the corner. Power Hours on deck and a whole lot more right here. But Jay, what is poppin'?
1: I have some black excellence for you because it's just been way too long. Not that we aren't doing excellent things. It's just, you know, we've been having jam-packed shows. So I have to talk about Kwanzaa Jones. Kwanzaa specifically, but Kwanzaa Jones and her husband, Jose E. Feliciano, became the new owners of the San Diego Padres. The deal was valued at $3.9 billion. So stop acting like we don't have no money. This makes her the first black woman to be an owner of an MLB team.
0: Nice.
1: And before you say she was riding her husband's coattails, she sits on various boards, including UCLA Health and the Apollo Theater. Yes, she has been investing for more than a decade and is a Princeton University graduate, as is her husband. They own nearly 45% of this team, so we wish them continued success. That's womanly excellence and excellence in general. Go team. I may have to start watching some baseball. You know, I'm a Yankees fan and then a Mets fan. So I may have to check out the Padres and see what they're doing over there in that camp, because they are definitely DEI. Make sure you follow us at the Rhythm and Blends Mix Show and follow me at NY Lady JAE.
0: Shout out, Jay, once again. And, you know, go get your drinks and your waters, man. We're about to come back. Power Hour on deck. World famous shouts. We're about to go pay a couple bills. But y'all, we'll soon call.

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1: Diamond.
0: Love BBMT. Haven't seen you in a minute, sis. What's going on? And then let me see if I can see this. Canuck Canuck. I'm thinking that's what it is. K-N-A-K-N-O-O-K. Maybe that's right.
1: If that's the ATL legend, my boy Nanook out there.
0: It is definitely. It is definitely the ATL legend. Okay, Nanook, what's up, yo? I can't say the way he has it. And then Monique underscore Hudson. What's up, Mo?
1: That's my baby right there, Mo.
0: Right. And then Marvin Arrington Jr. Guess what's out, Ray? Guess what's out? Old Atlanta 678 remix is out. That's
1: nice,
0: right.
1: Nice.
0: Yes, they've been dropping all of them. The 404 mix came out. I'm thinking the 770 mix came out. And now it is time for the 678 remix. You can get that at oldatl.com. And that is all from the Bowlegs soundtrack. So
1: I might have to go out and put my old Atlanta shirt on, you know what I mean? I might have to wear Rocket one of these days since they dropping a new mix out there since, you know, from the last time they came up there and we interviewed them.
0: That's right. Yeah. Those are people. So, you know, much love to them. I can't wait to hear the 678 remix. And then, what's up, Tia? I see you, my sis, doing her thing out there. That Turkey classic is coming soon. So it's like I said, Thanksgiving is already here. You're already lining up our giveaways and our promos and all of those things for the Turkey classic. So I'll give you more information as that gets closer.
1: Shout out to your Culver.
0: That's right. And then Callie underscore RSNY, I see you. That was a last minute check-in. And then, forgive me, please, Dolly Parton passed away and I didn't say anything, I guess because I was trying to block that. But it's a serious thing because Dolly Parton did have cancer and she kept it to herself. She didn't say anything to anybody. So she did pass away from cancer. And her message from her sister and her family was, make sure you get checked. Make sure you take care of yourself. Make sure you know what's going on with your body.
1: I also thought not only the cancer, but, you know, a lot of times when you're with somebody for a long time and, you know, her husband passed a year ago. So, you know, when you lose that person, a lot of times the, you know, it's not too long before you go.
0: Yeah.
1: So, you know, from the heartbreak and from not being around. You know, so
0: that's definitely true. So rest in power, Dolly. We'll definitely miss you. And I did watch 9 to 5 on TV again.
1: Of course you would.
0: Yeah, of course I would. Of course I would. You even see her in Star Trek episodes, so that's a whole nother thing. But we'll get into that one day. I'm gonna list all Dolly's movies so we can watch those. And then I got one more shout out for you. Jose Flores of Sardinal, Costa Rica, is said to be the oldest man alive. Yes, he lives in the Blue Zone at 119 years old. Of course, they don't believe it, and they're still trying to check that internationally. But locally, his family, his granddaughter, and all of that say, yes, I still take care of my abuelo, and he is 119 years old. So shout out to Jose Flores of Sardinal, Costa Rica.
1: Shout out to my whole CR crew.
0: That's right. They doing their thing over there. Make sure you follow us at the Rhythm and Blends Mix Show. Follow me at NYLadyJAE. Get in where you fit in. The earlier in the week you get on that list, that's how you get on.
1: Better have you have a chance to get in, right?
0: That's right. Get in where you fit in.
1: Absolutely. Hey, also, you know, add a couple shout outs. Add shout out to my whole 1 Degree ENT, 1DegreeENT.com. Shout out to Kev Bryan out there and the whole family out there at 1 Degree Entertainment. Log on. Check us out and see what's going on over there at 1 Degree ENT. Also, my whole Heat Seekers family, man, big up yourself. And as we proceed to vibe up the place right here on the Rhythm and Blends Big Show, we about to turn it for all Libra, Massive and Crew as we proceed.
2: Could you possibly? 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Could you?

0: The Rhythm and Blends Mix Show, the soundtrack to the city, the number one DEI show on your radio. Shout out to all regulators, massive, and crew out there on the check-in. And you know when I say regulators, I mean you. Each and every one of our day ones, everybody that spreads the word about the show, everybody that tunes into the weekend block party every week. And I tell a friend to tell a friend, and them friends tell 10 friends, and them 10 friends tell the next 100 friends. Yo, all of you are official regulators crew. So big up all my regulators crew. And of course, you know, around this time, you know what time it is. Time for the juice. Time for the Caribbean juice. Jay, yo, we need the juice.
1: Oh, my goodness. And I definitely have the juice for you. So much went on, and I can't get it all in 1 week. So we're just going to have to go on and on and on. Okay, well, one of the biggest conversations happening right now is leftover from Labor Day. Yes, because the controversy over whether there will be another Caribbean Day parade in New York is becoming a hot topic because of the violence that occurred on Labor Day. Yes, at the Caribbean Day parade, but not the Jamaican Day parade.
0: Right.
1: And everyone believes that is because of the gentrification of the neighborhood. The solution, I believe, move the parade. If they don't want it in their neighborhood, move the parade. Move it to Manhattan. Move it to somewhere else that's a less residential neighborhood. Right. It'll solve the whole thing. And Mondani has the ability to do that.
0: I think Mondani gonna figure it out, man.
1: He's gonna figure it out.
0: He's been doing good, you know, so far since he's got in. So I think he's the type of individual that will figure it out. So salute to the king.
1: That's right. They can figure it out. They can work it out. There's no need to keep arguing about it back and forth. Easy solution. I know, I consider myself kind of smart, but I know I'm not the only one that came up with that idea.
0: But like you said, don't get rid of it. Something that brings in so much money every year, you know, into the community, into the culture, into the city, it don't make no sense to get rid of it. You know, just like you said, move it somewhere else and, you know, put more security out there.
1: Put more security out there and move it anybody else. And like they said, nobody said whether those people that were doing those things that they caught were Caribbean or not, or whether it was somebody else just coming in, taking advantage of the fact that they know all of these people are going to be down there. So let's get in. Let's try and get in where we fit in. But anyway, moving on from that. Unhappier affair. The inaugural Caribbean Music Awards weekend is going to be in Spain and Trinidad and Tobago this weekend. The theme, Sounds of Caribbean. And for the first time, it's hosted in the heart of the Caribbean rather than in New York. I'm wondering if they said that's because, you know, some things jumped off in New York too. But anyway, the main part of it was held yesterday, so we don't have all of the winners in, of course, because, you know, coming from the port of Spain and coming from Trinidad, we don't have everything in yet. But I do know Shine was awarded the Global Ambassador. Patra was awarded the Lifetime Achievement Award, and Alan Cave was awarded the Elite Compa Honor. And for those of you who don't know, compa is a style of dance, a fast style of Latin dance. Some people say compar with an N, but no. Those of us that are of Hispanic descent know it's compa. So those are a few of them that I have. I think Busta Rhymes was awarded an award, but I don't have the full list of them. But you know, your girl will have them for you next week, of course. And then it is the beginning of Hispanic Heritage Month. That was on the 15th, and it runs from September 15th to October 15th. And we split the months because there are several holidays that fall in between those dates, and most of them are emancipations and independence days that are celebrated on the 15th. And there's a full list of those, so I'll give you those. And one of them read, of course, you know, is Costa Rica, and that was on the 15th. So we'll talk about all of those next week. But the theme for this year is Unidos Somos Más. And that means together we are more. So we want to say happy Hispanic Heritage Month to all of us of Hispanic descent that are celebrating this month. And that is your juice report for this week. Make make sure you hit us up at the Rhythm and Blends Mix Show and hit up your Hispanic sister at NYLadyJAE.
0: No doubt. Big up all my Hispanic crew out there as we proceed to celebrate Hispanic Heritage Month and always putting it in for all my Caribbean massive out there. You know how we do it right here on the Rhythm and Blends Mix Show. But yo, we're going to pay one and two bills. Yo, we have one more vibe, one more set to go. Like my sis Lady J always say. What'd you say, Jay?
1: Get your water, get your water, get your water, get your Guinness and your Rich Strike too.
0: Make sure you add a little whites in there too, man. It never hurts. You know what I mean? We're soon come.
2: 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And you don't know, it's your girl T-I-F-A. It's Tiffa representing. Stay tuned. 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
1: 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Yo, large up each and everybody for riding out with us these last couple hours, especially this last hour, the power hour. 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But you know what time it is before we get out of here? We have to ask Jay, what's popping on that screen this week, man, that you want the people to be checking out?
2: You know what? Not for nothing. I'm thinking about a projector, but yeah,
3: yes,
2: I don't
3: you
2: know.
3: Are, of course.
2: You, don't you know what? But
3: you
2: got, I just
3: don't
2: know. You
3: got 200 inch screen out there already.
2: I just don't know if the TV screen is really clearer than the projector or not. I somehow feel the TV screen is clearer than the projector. So I'm going to need y'all to hit me up and let me know. Should I just get a projector or what? So, I do have some good ones for us. Even though I was catching some sun and picking some fruit out of my little plantation out here, and I even discovered a new one. If y'all heard of May Pops, too, hit up your sis and let me know, because I discovered some May Pops, and they smell wonderful. I'm scared to try them yet, but I'm going to try. I'm going to try, because they smell better than the pomegranates on my pomegranate tree. But anyway, for the kiddos, I found a new movie, and it's called A Sloth Story. It was really good. In the middle, it got a little bit scary, but, you know, I always say watch it with them. And then I watched all of the Shrek movies from 1 to number Forever Shrek, because there's a new one coming out in 2027. And all of that was on Prime. So hang out with Prime for this week for the kiddos. And then Jay-Z has a new documentary, biopic, whatever you want. I think it's a documentary. And it's called Jay-Z and Ape. And he's with Rick Rubin talking about some music and telling some stories. I found that really good. Y'all know how I feel about the Jigga Man anyway.
1: What's the name of that again?
2: It's called Jay-Z and Ape, and it's with Rick Rubin is with him, and it's actually 8 episodes.
1: Okay, I gotta check that out.
2: Yeah, it's really good. And then is a new scary movie, extended version, and you know, the weigh-ins and all of that. Everybody came back in that, so make sure you check that out, too. You know your girl not watching that, because I don't do scary, funny, scary, none of that.
1: none scary, huh?
2: No, but I did watch the preview, and I was like, yeah, okay, no, y'all almost caught me, but no. So, if you don't do documentaries or biopics, don't watch it. But you can check out Supergirl. That is out. And all of those are on HBO Max. So make sure you check out one of those, all of those. Hit us up and let us know what you think about those. You can hit us up at the Rhythm and Blends Mix Show or at NY Lady JAE. And let us know what you think about those. Rhett, what are you going to check out this week?
1: I've been checking out this new series, you know, come from the people that made Snowfall, that series. And, you know, the same people that did Snowfall, you know, got this new series called Drop. So the first episode aired last week and I was watching it. So it looked like it might be pretty good. So,
2: 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And don't forget Georgia.gov. 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
1: Shout out to Big Homie Braille for coming through this week and letting us know what went down this week in hip hop history. 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My man Braille keeps you up to date on the whole historic culture of this thing we love called hip hop, man. Shout out to Big Homie. And of course, It's Topic It continues. The Don Mikey Spark Jackal. 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And don't forget, Monday through Friday, check us out on the Chubb Rock Show. 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And of course, you know, like my sis, like my player partner always says, you know, the Rhythm and Blends Mix Show, the Regulators, Massive and Crew.
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wholesale. 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

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Got some new tune for you this evening, alright? 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

Isa, eh? This song is called Voodoo. The big mountain. Voodoo, huh? What's going to be for this is yours truly, Mikey Sparkle, coming at you live right here on OG 98.9 FM. 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That's how we do it. We play reggae music, authentic music. Music you can sing along to. Now, some music you may have heard before, but today, tonight, you will hear this one for the first time. This is Terry Lynn. Nice and easy. Come on, let's go. Reggae music continue right.

0: the brother called Dwayne Stevenson. And the track is called You Have Caught Me Baby. In the meantime, between time, once again, people, this is Mikey Sparker Reggae Show, alright? Atlanta. Rock with me, rock easy. Hello, the Flavor White Girl. How you doing, huh?
1: You have caught me, baby. You have caught me.
0: Easy, Lady C. Big respect every time, all right?
1: In love with
0: easy, Trish. Wagwan, Neil. Trisha, Wagwan. Wagwan, Rochelle, you good?
1: Nothing left for you to do.
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0: 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Come on.
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Yes, I. That was Dwayne Stevenson. Now I'm about to play another track. I'm telling you, people, Mars Sacrifice is doing her thing again. I'm telling you, Mars Sacrifice, pick up yourself every time, all right? 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

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Now, this next brother I'm about to play, people, will be live in Atlanta, December 19th at the Mikey Sparkle Christmas Party. 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

0: 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But Jimmy himself, I tell the people, this is the Mikey Spark Reggae Show. 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
0: 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Come on, watch me. This is Ezron, people.

tell you, there's something about reggae music. There's something about reggae music, huh? Busy Signal. Ezron, think was stronger in love. Beautiful song out of Jamaica. Ezron to the world, I tell you. Brother can sing. I don't think Ezron get enough earplay though, but I'm doing my part. So if DJs out there listening, please do your part, alright? Yes, sir.

0: I tell you. So people, listen to me. You know I don't do this very often. I'm gonna play a track by Vibes Cartel and Mavado. Alright? Now you know I don't really play too much Vibes Cartel, but this one right here, I would say it's a reggae. It's a reggae. And it's called The Happiest Days. Alright? Happiest Days by Vibes Cartel and Mavado. Check this one out, right? Right here on the Mikey Sparker Reggae Show, OG98.9 FM. 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

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Thing called Happiest Days, huh? This one. One and only Sanchez. Wonderful tonight, huh? Beautiful. It's a wonderful vibes tonight, right here on OG 98.9 FM. The Mike is Parker Reggae Show.

wonderful tonight, huh? The man only Sanchez for you. This is the Mikey Sparker Reggae Show. This one people is called Easy to Fall in Love by Sugar. Alright? Out of Jamaica. Beautiful and talented Sugar.

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Vice the Curtis Sugar. What that tune? Yes, I. Reggae music is back, huh? No, I say no going away. 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Come on.

He's with General Big Respect, all right? Rub this swing a while, go on, brother. He's DJ Frost. Where is the while, go on, you good? This is the Mikey Sparkle Reggae Show. In the meantime, this song right here, people. This song right here, people, is Atlanta's own. Liquor Pinchers changed his name to Sir Alexander, thing called Liquor Green Apple. And check this out, you know, coming from Kingston 13 Studio. I'm telling you, people, this brother can sing. Atlanta's own, Liquor Pinchers, check him out. Sir Alexander, right here on OG 97.9. Right here. Right here on 89.9 FM. OG 89.9. Listen, man. Sir Alexander, Atlanta's own, watch me. Happy Sunday. 10 to 12 each and every Sunday night, all right? And she says, right in Atlanta, the only reggae show. People, listen to me. 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Mikey Sparkle Reggae Show, all right? Sir Alexander, yeah?

Yes, I. Yes, Liquor Pinchers, Sir Alexander. You know, so I like the name Liquor Pinchers, but because of business, you have to change it to Sir Alexander. But it's still Atlanta's own Liquor Pinchers. 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In my book, you will always be Liquor Pinchers. Saying, this is Anton Malvo.

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2: Still in this is Danny Asbury, the dancehall godfather from Jamaica. That's the thing to say. I'm going to write out that pan paper because I'm the original dubmaker from Jamaica and them things then I made like computer. And when I'm around and I'm in town, I listen to no other radio show than the Michael Sparkle Showcase Radio out there in Atlanta, Georgia. Scene, I don't know, Mr. Asbury said that scene. Dub plays playing in the ghetto tonight. We gonna rock you tonight. Mikey Sparkle, I go rock you tonight.
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0: Yes, I. Atlanta, Atlanta. You know something? There's an artist in Atlanta that I said before, you know, every week we play reggae music, right? But for some reason this week I feel like play some new reggae music to let you know that reggae music is still alive and still kicking. Atlanta's own Ras Fraser. Ras Fraser, big up yourself every time. Good friend of mine. Watch me.
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0: Big up all Atlanta artists. Big up yourself every time, alright?

reggae show in Atlanta on a Sunday night, all right? On the FM dial. Uh-huh. Yes, through the Mikey Sparkle. Come on. The Mikey Sparkle reggae show.

0: Yes, I tell you. You know something? I'm going to play one of my rhythm, one of my production, Mike Spocker production. And this one is Lady Sherry Elise. It's called Love. Hope you enjoy. If you enjoy, please let me know. If you don't, let me know. 770-895-8549, all right? It's called a Sparkle Rhythm. 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
0: It's a Mikey Sparkle production, all right? Sparkle Rhythm, watch me.

I said love is lovely, right? Lady Cherie Elisa. Sing, songwriter, singer, actress, I tell you every time. In the meantime, between them. Now, this next one I'm about to play is same, from the same rhythm. This is Sparkle Rhythm. But this guy, this brother right here, Triller You. Triller You, people. Watch this one. It's called Black Lives Matter. And now, the message is definitely in the music, all right?

0: I tell you people, now I'm going to play another track from the rhythm, from the Sparkle rhythm. This brother out of Maypen, Jamaica. And trust me, new artists, you know, I like to give people a chance. You know what I mean? And this artist, trust me, I want you to listen to this song. Listen to the words out of this guy's mouth. And trust me, people, this one right here. Mikey Sparkle Production, right here. Alchemist is his name. The song is called Misconception. All right?
1: No one else but me.
0: From the Sparkle rhythm.
1: Me, just me.
0: Alchemist, Misconception. Watch me, man.
1: Alchemist representing full-time Mikey Sparkle's production.

0: Blasted Alchemist, yeah.
1: Yes, I love you for you. Love you for
0: it's a Mike and Sparkle production song right here. Watch me.
1: There ain't no
0: yes, I. It's called Sparkle Rhythm. Check it out on iTunes, Amazon, all the social media platform. All right.
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0: Now, people, I got a track I'm going to play by Ezra, and it's called Through the Fire. You know, this song is a very, very nice song. Let's check this one out, all right?
1: Hey, baby.
2: So many things to say. 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
0: If you're driving right now and listening to the song,
2: for me,
0: just roll easy. 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And meditate easy. 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

Yes, I. People, in everything we do, we got to put God first. And we have to give thanks and praise to the Most High continuously. We have to give thanks. We have to give thanks. And that means I'm going to play this song, not just for me, but for everybody who's listening right now to this show. This is song. This song right here is from me to you. Or when I say from me to you, I mean from Mikey Sparkle to your listeners. 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

0: 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Until we meet again. Bless.
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bigger. How many wanna f- this name Snoop Doggy? 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
2: One, two, three, and to the four. Snoop Doggy Dogg and Dr. Dre is at the dope, ready to make an entrance, so back on up.
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0: this, but back to the lecture at hand. 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

even with an even madder mood. I'ma laugh at you and then I have to cruise. 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

0: 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One time you had it all, I ain't mad at y'all. 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
1: That's right.
0: Six cars and power to fire big stars. 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
1: The hibbit, the hibbit of a hip, hip hopper, you don't stop. 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

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And then you run to the store for quick relief from a bottle of K.O. Pectate. And then you call your friend 2 weeks later to see how he has been. And he says, I understand about the food, babe, but we're still friends. 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

0: city to city, state to state, with DJ Frost and, of course, DJ Feel X, Rob Swinger. We always dig in the crates. 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

0: cause I like it. 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We out.
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2: 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Knocking them out, another bout without a doubt. 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
1: One, two, bring it to the folk. 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

0: this, but back to the lecture at hand. Perfection is perfected, so I'ma let them understand. From a young G's perspective, and before me, they got a trick, I have to find a contraceptive. 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
1: Yeah.
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1: Yeah, baby, yeah! I want to give a big shout to our military brethren out there.
2: Absolutely.
1: Big shout to all the military, man. And I want to give a big shout to all that are deployed right now in the Middle East.
2: Yes.
1: May God protect you. Big shout to all of our educators. Big shout to all of our first responders, firemen. Oh, man, Jesus. All that you people do. Incredible. Everybody at the hospitals, at the airports. Not AI, real workers. Okay? Marvin Dixon is here.
3: Good day, my brother. How's everything?
1: Blessed to be here, man.
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1: And, of course, Rob Swinger's here.
5: Grand rising on this Monday to everyone.
1: Very nice. Kung Fu movies. And our military brethren, DJ Red Dread.
2: Yes, the Roots is in the building, always saluting all the soldiers and all the veterans out there, man.
1: Ed is gone for one more day, helping his father. Speedy recovery to the king.
2: At us.
1: And full menu, by the way, throwback of the day, musical history. DJ Frost. Frost is in that $5 and change mix. Of course, we have a hip-hop question for Frost and all the listeners. 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
1: So let's start this thing. 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Churl.

0: I want to give a big shout to Young Thug, Thizzle.
1: Thug.
0: Out there giving back, going to the various communities, talking to young kids. And I mean, he's actually doing this. And I know that that was part of his sentencing.
2: Right.
0: But he's actually doing it, man, trying to warn Atlanta youth about gun violence, saying it ain't worth it to sit up in no box for the rest of your life.
2: Late.
0: You know? And he would know. He wasn't there for the rest of his life, but he was there. How long was Thug in jail for? About 3 years? Yeah, while he was fighting that?
2: At least a couple.
0: And it ain't worth it.
2: It ain't worth it.
0: And you may not listen to other cats, but you may listen to him. Because, one, he's maybe closer to your age. And then at the same time, you've seen what he had to go through. Right? He was almost looking at life in prison.
2: Oh, yeah.
1: Mm-hmm.
0: They gave him a new lease on life.
2: Yeah, yeah.
0: Okay? I know that he has, I think, 10 years probation.
2: Yeah, they were trying to give him that long road.
0: Yeah. And
1: long
0: I think
1: ride, boss.
0: Yeah, that long ride. And I think he wasn't allowed to go into Atlanta, but I think they fixed that part of it, right? And then he has to do who knows how many millions of hours worth of community service. But you need to listen to cats like him. Mm-hmm. You know, it ain't worth it, man. 20-year-olds getting 30 years. Like the guy they got right now on trial for the unaliving of that other rapper on the highway in Houston.
2: Yellow Beezy.
0: He's like, brother, you're looking at life in prison. At 20 years old, 20-something years old, hopefully, your whole life ahead of you.
2: Hopefully Dirk go down there, you know, do the same thing and go out there and talk to the mm-hmm. kids, man.
0: He beat part one.
2: Yeah.
0: Now there's a second part, and hopefully he'll beat that.
2: Yeah.
0: All right, man. We got more. Chubster.

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2: Look, if you had one shot or one opportunity to seize everything you ever wanted, one moment that you captured,

0: believe it or not, people are a little upset about this.
1: What's that?
0: They're upset with OutKast. Because they're suing an up-and-coming rapper who they're saying his name is very similar to theirs. Now, I don't even know how you pronounce his name, because it's spelled O-V-R-K-A-S-T. Right? So instead of out, his thing is like, I don't even know how you pronounce it.
2: Overcast.
0: Yeah, something like that. But they're like, man, you're infringing on our name, and the branding is too similar. Right? The branding is too similar. What say you there, Ma?
1: Overcast, OutKast, I can tell the difference.
2: But it's probably how it's spelt in the font they use and all that.
1: Yeah, I need to see how it's spelled on the album or something. Yeah.
0: They look just like their thing.
2: That's what I've seen.
0: And it's O-V-R-K-A-S-T, and of course theirs is O-U-T-K-A-S-T. But it looks very, very similar.
2: Is the font and the trademarking.
0: But, you know, I guess people are saying, you guys already made all your records. Y'all not making any new records. And you sold many millions of records. And this is an up-and-coming cat. Don't sue him. You know, maybe go to him and say, hey.
1: They might have did.
0: Can you kind of change that a little bit?
1: They might have did.
0: Maybe they did.
2: And he still kept it. Huh?
1: You know you can't sometimes talk to them youngins.
0: Yeah, because they're like, nah, man, it ain't the same.
2: It's when that trademarking looks similar, just like you said the other day about Young Money and, you know, with the New York situation where it was too similar.
0: And there was one with Biggie.
2: Right.
0: Because that's why they had to change his name to Notorious B.I.G., because there was a kid named B.I.G.
2: Right.
0: Or whatever. And then, of course, he claimed that he already sent his demo to Puffy. You know? So, I mean, this stuff gets real tricky. Let me tell you what I learned about the courts. You can sue anybody.
3: True.
2: Mm-hmm.
3: For anything.
0: For anything. All right? We got more, man. Throwback of the Day coming up next.
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1: Hey! Ho! Hey!
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1: way, way back in the day.
3: Throwback of the Day.
4: Time for the throwback song of the day. I'm going to go with an Outkast record. I'm going to go with my second favorite record from them. Okay? My first favorite record is, what is it called? Two Hip Hop Cats and a Cadillac or something like that. Two Cadillac.
5: Two Dope Boys and a
4: two
5: Cadillac.
4: Two Dope Boys and a Cadillac is my number one record from them.
5: Yeah.
4: But I'm going to go with Elevators.
5: Yes, that's okay. My joint right there.
4: For the throwback.

0: us stop like freeze. We making the crowd move, but we not making no G's. And that's a 1-2.
1: A 1-2. Dope, dope. Then the Cadillac, they call us. Went from Plagueis ball to ball. Putting the stop up on the map. It's like Little Rock to banging. Say motherfucker that plaguing. They paying. We staying legging. Vocals, no calf done. Made it with them big boys up in this industry. Outcast. Yeah, them they making big noise. Over a million.

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But as a chick, I was stone like them white boys. But them white girls before them got chunky, chunky, passes getting thrown like hell.

0: stopped at the mall the other day. 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
1: hey, smoke
0: something.
1: Your man make you school?
0: No, not really, but it kept smiling like a clown. Facial expression looking silly, and it kept asking me, what kind of car you drive? I know you paid. I know y'all got buku with hoes from all them songs that y'all done made. And I replied that I've been going through the same thing that he has. True, I got more fans than the average man, but not enough loot to last me. To the end of the week, I live by the beat like you live check to check. 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
1: Joint.
0: That record is so funky, man. Sitting on Vogues.
2: Yes.
0: That, when I first heard that record,
2: oh yeah,
0: I was like, they are out of here.
2: Like you said, Dre was right when he said the South got something to say.
0: They, man, like them slim cigarettes from Virginia. This ain't gonna stop, so we just gonna continue. I was like, they are out of here.
2: Yeah, man. Back when you heard them and Goody Mob.
0: And Goody Mob. Yeah. I was like, that music, them boys is making in that apartment or that house?
2: Oh, especially.
0: Mm-hmm. Mm, man. Yeah. We got more.
2: Shout out to Rico.
0: Rest in peace, Rico. We got more. Chumpster.
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15: 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They be tricking, they tell them girls.

0: when companies like this have to pay out money, I can't believe they make this kind of money. DoorDash has just agreed to fork over $131.5 million.
1: Whoa. This is just in New York, ain't it?
0: This is just in New York. For unpaid money to the delivery drivers. Okay? This is serious. That's how much money you guys are making? That's $131 million they got to pay. How much did they make?
1: See, you're overstepping your boundaries, children. Don't worry about their money. You count their pockets.
2: Get your hands out of my pocket.
0: Now, don't get me wrong. I use DoorDash every time we're away on a show. I use DoorDash. Because you can't buy nothing from the hotel. Water costs $12.
2: Yep.
0: But to think about the amount of money they are making in New York City. Now, I get it. New York City has 15 million people. And a lot of people don't feel like cooking. That's a lot of money.
2: But it's probably spread through a lot of drivers, though.
0: No, it's a lot of drivers, I'm sure.
2: DoorDash and Uber ain't making that much money. The drivers.
0: Somebody's making a bunch of money.
2: The company is.
0: Yeah, because that little $10 you're chipping them or whatever the fee costs, $8, it adds up, boy. Because think about it. They are a service, but they don't own any restaurants. They don't own any cars.
2: Yeah.
0: You know, it's like Uber. A service that's making $1 billion, but they don't own any cars.
1: So they got to pay
0: $131.5 million.
1: There are approximately 264,000 DoorDash drivers in New York.
0: That's a lot of people.
2: Yeah.
0: So if you were supposed to split $131.5 million into 260,000 workers. That's everybody getting $500.
2: Yeah, bro. That's why I said it. They
0: know a whole bunch of money.
1: Somebody thinking they finna buy a house.
2: Yeah.
1: Damn, go put down this house.
2: Buy one of them tiny houses.
0: You know, that's terrible stuff, though. You know what I'm saying? When we come back, man, after the break, I'm going to ask you guys a question. All right? Chubster.

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0: know something, people? Whatever you see about these big lawsuits, these like Amazon, oh, we got to pay $1 billion to a bunch of our Amazon Prime people because of whatever the mistake was, or this situation with DoorDash, $131 million. But when you divide it all up, it's $500 each.
1: Mm-hmm.
0: To me, it would be better if those 260,000 drivers got together, formed a company, say, okay, put the $131 million in the company, because then you owe us, right? $131 million. We could put that money in an index fund or something and grow that money crazy. And now you're making more than $500 each. To me, that makes more sense to me. Like, think about it, Mark. Let's say the FCC did something wrong to broadcasters or something, and they had to give all the broadcasters a payment of $20 million that they got to divide between all these broadcasters out there. So it ends up coming up to like $1,000 each.
1: Right.
0: It'd be better if we all got together and say, yo, all right, give us the $20 million, and we're going to put it in an index fund.
2: Index, ETF funds, whatever.
0: Compound interest.
2: Yeah.
0: And now we're making hundreds of thousands a year on that money. Then everybody get $1,000 and it's gone at Magic City.
2: Let it sit for 5, 10 years.
0: Just makes more sense to me. But that's that thing Marv was talking about. We won't get together and do something collectively.
1: No.
2: And most people, they need that money right now.
0: Man, let me tell you, them Uber drivers, sorry, those DoorDash drivers, man, whatever you have. 500 ain't going to help you.
2: True.
0: But if you put $131.5 million in an index fund that you guys are going to be able to eat off of forever, makes more sense to me.
2: Regular folks, are you thinking that?
0: All right, we got more. Chubster.

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A certified dime piece deserve Louis 1-3. 1-3 get your shot, 3 for you and 3 for me. I'm checking your body language, I love to come.

0: know, one of George Floyd's siblings, and I'm telling you, this guy looks just like his brother.
1: Yes.
0: I mean, they look exactly like. And he's asking questions now. He's asking, where the money at? $19 million was raised in a GoFundMe after the killing of George Floyd.
2: Wow, and it's gone.
0: And he's like, we didn't see none of this. Okay. And it's, you know, it seemed like it went to one person, maybe, but the other three siblings, Zaza Floyd, LaTanya Floyd, Rodney Floyd, and this was Rodney Floyd who said, hey, man, we're just looking for some transparency of where that money went because it ain't come here. And this is the problem that happens with things like this, these high-profile kind of situations.
2: Who's controlling that money, man?
0: And them GoFundMes. Sometimes it goes to the person who raised the GoFundMe. Now, people just assume it's going to the family. I would have assumed it was going to his daughter.
2: Right.
0: Because remember, he had a little baby. His kids. Daughter was like 5 at the time.
2: Kids.
0: Right? So I thought it would be going there. But who knows where that money... All I can tell that Floyd family, who got a lawyer now, you can hire the lawyer. But don't go crazy with that lawyer and the payments, man, because that money's gone. That money is gone. How long ago was George Floyd anyway? 4 or 5 years?
2: About 5 years.
1: 2021 when it happened.
0: Yeah, 5 years. That money is gone. That money gone. You know?
1: And I know his daughter got a lot.
0: She got something different.
1: Yeah, hers was from a wrongful death.
0: Yeah,
1: settlement.
0: Wrongful death settlement.
1: And that but went into a trust.
2: But that wasn't the GoFundMe.
0: But that wasn't the GoFundMe. There was $19 million
2: in the GoFundMe.
0: Raised in a GoFundMe. And I'm telling you, people are kind out here. Because they knew that was a terrible thing to happen to that guy. And they raised that money. But.
2: Like you said, Roots, this is whoever put up that GoFundMe. The money probably went back to them.
0: Yeah, and you hope that they
2: you
0: were going to.
2: That they did the right
0: it
2: thing.
0: Went to the family and mainly his children. Not really his siblings, but his children. But that money is gone. It's a shame to say it. It's gone. All right? We got more, man. Musical History with DJ Frowns coming up next.
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0: time for a little musical history. Chubbuck and the boy, DJ France, France, France, France, France. Big Beat Records, man, 1996, from that hardcore album, The Beautiful Little Kim featuring Puffy. The name of the song? No Time. But where'd I get this from? France!
1: No time for fake ones. Just sip some Cristal with these real ones. From east to west coast, spread love, son. And while you keep talking, wish we count bank funds. I got no time for fake ones. Just sip some Cristal with these real ones. From east to west coast, spread love, son. And while you keep talking, wish

No Time. Little Kim featuring Puffy. From that hardcore album, Big Beat Records, 1996. They went to King Records, 1970, man. Myrna Barnes. And the name of the song? The Message from the Soul Sisters. Krause.

0: produced by you know who, James Brown. Myrna Barnes, baby. The Message from the Soul Sisters, King Records, 1970. And of course, Puffy took that and made No Time for Fake Ones. Little Kim, featuring the boy Puff Daddy. Hardcore album, Big Beat Records, 1996. A little musical history. Chubbuck and the boy DJ Frost, man, the way Frost.
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0: have DJ Franz. DJ Franz 82 on Instagram, Facebook. 53 years of hip-hop. The celebration continues. Let me tell you something, man. You guys want to beef about No Knife Chicken and Waffles? My boy the baby's place. My man got himself a near-perfect inspection score.
1: Nice.
0: Near-perfect. 5.5. Okay?
1: Nice.
0: You better go there and go get some waffles and some of that chicken out there in Charlotte.
1: Shout out to the baby, man.
0: Yeah, man. 94.5, right, percent score. That's out of 100.
1: That's really good.
0: Come on, B. People always want to beef about stuff, man. You know, at the end of the day, he got himself a clean establishment, good food. Yeah, you got to pay a couple of dollars. You want cheap food, I guess go somewhere else. But if you want good food, No Knife.
1: We need to stop cheapening ourselves.
0: Yeah, man. No knife. You don't need no knife, man. You eat that with your hands. You know what I'm saying?
2: Fork on it.
0: Yeah. Man, this thing is beautiful, man. You know, I always respect all of us that go out there and do these things, man. The baby with his joint. Your man Bow Wow got a restaurant in Atlanta. And I didn't even know. Bow Wow got one. I seen Chime Time do his review there. T.I. and Killer Mike got their seafood spot.
1: Right.
0: Your man Benzino got his seafood spot.
1: A lot of cats out here got their little spots around town.
0: Yeah, man. Yo, my boy E-40 out there in the West Coast.
1: Do Luda still got his spot?
0: Chicken and Bear.
1: I know he had a spot here for a long time, a while back.
0: His spot is in the airport.
1: The airport. Right.
0: Chicken and Bear.
1: Yeah, man.
0: Shout out
1: Luda, man.
0: Yeah, man. You support us, man. We're hip-hop. You know what I'm saying? When you're out in Charlotte, go to No Knife. Tell them that Chubb sent you. Oh, and when you're in Texas, you go see your man Bun B. You know how it is. We got more. And a question for Frost. Churro. Sure.

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0: 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DJ Frowse 82 on Instagram, Facebook. 53 years of this thing called hip hop. Celebration continues. We're going to go back to hip hop. We're going to go to the movie Crush Groove. When LL Cool J went to try out to see if he had what it takes to be on the label, in that audition was two legendary, who would become two legendary owners of labels. Can you name those two and the label?
1: I'm going to say Andre Harrell.
0: For what label?
1: Uptown.
0: Very good. And the next?
1: That one I don't know.
0: Marv?
2: It was Rick Rubin. Rick, and Russell was in it too.
0: Yes, Rick and Rubin.
2: Def Jam.
0: Def Jam Records.
1: It was in the whole movie.
0: Well, no, Russell only made an appearance twice.
2: Yeah.
0: You know, and he didn't even have a speaking role. You know what I'm saying? The only person that had the speaking role in it was Rick Rubin.
2: Yeah, he did.
0: So, you ain't seen that movie yet either, Frost?
1: No, I saw it. That's why I say they was in the whole movie.
0: No, they wasn't in the whole movie. But, yeah, man, Andre Harrell. And, of course, rest in peace to Andre Harrell and Russell Simmons, Rick Rubin. All right?
1: You ask me anything about Purple Rain.
0: You hate Purple Rain. Oh, man. Thank you, there, Frost.
1: No problem.
0: We got more, man. The Chubb Rock Show. Churl.
2: What's up? 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
4: Yeah, yeah, yeah, yeah. Give it to me now. Give it to me now. Give it to me now. Give it to me now. Yeah.

0: know if you guys noticed, man. He's been out of the news for a little bit. Harvey Weinstein.
1: Weinstein.
0: You know, he had a retrial.
1: No,
0: people didn't know. Yeah, remember, he got sentenced to 24 years the first time. And then they said something and some new evidence and some other evidence. And boom, then they put him on probation. Not probation. They gave him bail. But then they arrested him the very next day for the retrial. So
2: he just got sentenced.
0: He just got sentenced. So it's not 24 years no more. It's 15 years.
1: Well, they took 10 off or 9 off.
0: Yeah, they took 9 off. But again, he's a man of a certain age. Okay? He's a man. He's 74 years old.
1: How much he's been in? How long he's been in there already?
0: Man, altogether,
1: right?
0: Got to be about 4 or 5 years.
1: Yeah, he's been in there for a minute.
0: You know, so what? Another 8? He'll be 82. I don't know. I don't know, but, you know, he's not doing 24.
1: Right.
0: He's, but he ain't doing 24, but 15 years, man, for Harvey Weinstein, a guy who was worth at least $400 or $500 million.
1: Oh, yeah.
0: With all the movies he done did. And to go to jail with that amount of money, that ain't going to be nice. I know Marv said, oh, no, they're going to have him protected. They're going to have him protected.
2: Yeah, they will.
0: Cats will get to him.
2: Nah.
0: My man got $400 million.
2: I ain't seen a person that got that much money they got to yet.
0: Oh, of course they get to you. They ain't going to hurt you.
2: No, they ain't.
0: But they want some bills paid, Marv.
2: They ain't going to get to him. Not him.
0: They going to get to him. They got the John Gotti.
2: That's a mafia dude. They ain't getting the... Listen,
1: the
2: Gotti...
1: Collar, the white collar.
2: Last name, Gotti Weinstein. You ain't getting close to a Weinstein. He will be protected by himself, chilling.
0: Oh, they got the Epstein.
2: Huh? They got the who?
0: Epstein.
1: Epstein.
2: You know why they got the him.
0: I'm just trying to let you know.
2: They gonna get the
0: They, yo.
1: Touche.
0: Yeah, yeah. I think I won that debate there right there. But 15 years for Harvey Weinstein, man. All right, we got more. Chupstick.

0: on the old school.
1: Chubb, you ever heard of Clarence Moses L?
2: Nope.
1: Young man in Colorado did 28 years in prison.
3: Long time.
1: Wrongfully convicted. DNA exonerated. The crazy part, guess how he was finally convicted when they did convict him. Okay. A woman was sexually assaulted.
2: Right.
1: She was great. And she said she dreamed it was him. Now, she was sexually assaulted.
2: Okay.
1: But she said she dreamed it was her next door. He was like next door, her neighbor.
2: Hold on. What do you mean dream? Like in a dream?
1: She woke up and think, I know who it is. Because she said she didn't know who did it. Then she went to sleep a couple nights, woke up and told the detective, I know who it was. I dreamed it last night. It came to me. It was my next door neighbor.
2: And they arrested him?
1: Yes. They wouldn't let the DNA evidence in 28 years ago and do none of that. And
2: she's a white lady?
1: You know that.
2: Oh, okay. He a black man?
1: Yes. Okay. He did 28 years. Guess how much money they gave him for 28 years?
4: $300,000.
1: $2 million.
2: That's not enough money.
1: 28 years. Because she dreamed it.
2: What's going to happen to her?
1: They didn't say. No, he exonerated now. But 28 years of your life because they said she dreamed it.
2: Man. See, stuff like that makes me angry. And my mom would say, you can't keep that anger in you, man. But come on, man. I dreamt it's next door.
1: Right.
2: I think I don't know if I sent it to you, Dub. I sent you a video of a girl in the bed with her boyfriend. She woke up.
3: Yeah, she had a dream. Yeah, right.
2: She had a dream.
3: Start beating him up
2: that he cheated on her.
4: Yeah.
2: And it was funny as a joke, but come on, man.
1: To
2: take away somebody's freedom for that? See, here's what should happen in these things. You should have gotten 20, 30 million. Don't bring back no time. The prosecutor should go to jail, right? Anybody on the jury should go to jail for that. And she should go to jail for that.
3: Yep.
2: Terrible stuff.
3: She definitely should go to jail.
1: 28 years.
2: To lose your life, your freedom.
1: Because they dreamed you did. First, I didn't know. And she's a couple of nights. It came to me now. I dreamed it. It was my next door neighbor.
3: That's the history of this country, man. A lot of people in this country.
2: We got more. The Chubb Rock Show. 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

0: according to the government, they're saying that the average African-American woman weighs 188 and a half pounds or heavier, and that that is too much for them having an average height of 5 feet to 5 and a half feet.
1: That is
0: right. They're saying that that is going towards obesity. Yeah. When it comes to what's going on in America. But a lot of African-American women have been looking at those numbers and have been doing things to change that. A lot of our women are in the gym all day, every day now. I don't know if that's true, that statistic. You should go to average black men, over 300 pounds, still eating them burgers. Hey. And they're not going to the gym. But they bring this up every year because they want people to start thinking about health better. Mm-hmm. Diabetes, cancer, high blood pressure, silent killers, and things of that nature. Women are actually taking it by the hand and doing something about it. Men, not so much. Because you know why, ladies? It's because of you. Women love big guys. They feel protected by the big guy, right? They love a man that can look like he can't be intimidated. And that usually comes with size, even though that's a lie. Because a skinny, scrawny, small cat can whoop you. But that's what it is, man.
1: I also do think, bro, sitting on the outskirts watching the whole culture, I think you guys, when you, Biggie, Fat Boys,
0: Heavy D, Fat Joe before the diet.
1: Bro, seriously, bro. All of y'all coming out and hitting that scene, y'all made big men sexy, bro.
0: And women loved it.
1: It was a whole generation that just all the stunts started liking big guys.
0: Women loved it. But it isn't healthy. It's not healthy. You know, it's not healthy. But women are doing something about it. Now we just need to make sure that men will do something about it. But women are doing something. And what most people are saying, especially in the American Heart Association, all they said was a 10-minute walk can change everything. A 10-minute walk every day can change your trajectory. And ladies are doing it and doing more than that. And when we come back, something that all of you people that want to do it the fast way may need to take heed to. When we come back, the Chubb Rock Show. Ciao.

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0: Ladies, do your thing. Just make sure you ahead of the game.
1: You know, Missy still super duper, but Prince couldn't get me change my name. Papa, Hooter can't say a slave again. No sign. Picture black saying, oh yes, I'm my son.
2: No.
1: Got a Lamborghini, so I drive faster.
2: Whoa.
1: Just to make your haters even freaking madder.
2: Whoa.
1: Admit I'm the shit name one who batter. When I drop this record here,
3: you won't even.

0: All right, people. Don't shoot the messenger. It is proposed out there right now that your little GLP-1 drugs, Wegovy and what's the other one?
1: Ozempic.
0: Ozempic and some of them others.
1: Yeah, man.
0: Can lead to blindness.
1: Oh, yeah.
0: So you can lose weight, and then you're on a Stevie Wonder move.
2: You
0: feel
2: what I'm saying? You lost the weight, but now you're blind.
0: You can't find that sandwich. Right? Be careful about the quick way out. You know, whenever you want to alter the physiology that God has given you, there's always going to be a price to pay. Just like Viagra. Fine, you can represent, and then heart attacks come.
1: Heart attack.
0: Right? Just like what happened to Kevin Sanders. You know, you got to be careful with this stuff, man. Read the fine print, ask your doctors. You know, and again, simple life-changing things in your diet, how you sleep, certain supplements can do this stuff for you.
3: Right.
0: Instead of the GLP-1 thing and all that. I'm not a fan of it the minute I heard about it. I'm like, trying to live a life with less medicine in my body.
1: But you know, as humans, we always want the shortcut.
0: Man, and don't get me wrong. Your girl Oprah Winfrey is what put it on the map. When she lost all that weight and she did the Ozempic thing, everybody's like, what? Oh, we got to do that.
2: That's all the woman needed is to see that.
0: Because she's a big star, you know, but
1: Oprah doing it.
0: Yeah, you got to be careful with that stuff, man. You know, again, I'm not a doctor. Speak to your doctor. But that's what they're saying. Remember, all of these things have side effects. They tell you to you on the actual commercial.
3: No, but they say it so fast. You think they bone thugs in harmony.
0: They tell you to you on the actual commercial.
3: No, but they say it so fast. You think they bone thugs in harmony. That's the rhyme. Let's go. My car. They talk so fast. That should be a law. You got to say that part slow.
0: He said, let's go. May cause.
3: Saying so fast, man.
0: Yeah, man. You don't want to get on that Mr. Magoo tip because you want to lose weight, man. All right? Be careful out there.
1: Please.
0: All right? We got more. Chubster.

0: You know, I can't remember if it was earlier today or it was on Friday. I told you about this show called Route 187.
1: Yeah.
2: It was Friday.
0: Yeah, Friday, Route 187. Hopefully you go check that out. But Jay-Z has a new joint on Netflix called Jay-Z and 8.
3: Oh, yeah?
0: Yeah, I didn't see it yet. I seen the advertisement, but I didn't know what it was. I didn't realize that he did, like, I think it's a four-part thing, documentary or something, called Jay-Z and 8. You got to go check this out. I'm going to go check this out. Jay-Z and 8. And in there, he talks about all kinds of stuff. Supposedly talks about the real fallout between Biggie and Tupac. He talks about almost being kidnapped in California by some ruffians, right, over that issue, the East-West thing. I guess things that people would never know. They would never know. Now, I heard about this supposed kidnapping from Suge Knight. I just didn't believe it. But clearly, that was true.
3: I never heard about that.
0: Yeah, that was true. It's called Jay-Z in 8.
3: Gotta check that out.
0: Yeah, which is shocking because I haven't heard 50 say anything about it because he's the documentary guy.
3: Right.
0: I haven't heard anybody else talk about this.
3: Surprised there ain't been a little bit more promo on it.
0: Yeah, yeah. No, I've seen some things with it, but I thought it was, I don't know why, but I thought it was like some artwork to proposed album.
3: Okay.
0: I didn't realize it was a docuseries.
1: Oh, okay.
0: I didn't realize it was a docuseries. Because the way they did 8 is different. They did it like sideways. Okay. And, but yeah, on Netflix, man. You can check it out for yourself. All right? Hip hop, baby. We got more. Chumpster.

play. 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S-C-N-O-O-P-D-O-double-G. I can't fake it, just break it. 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G's to the biz act, now ladies, see, we kiss her. 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Drop it like it's hot. Drop it like it's hot. 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Park it like it's hot, park it like it's hot. And if it get an attitude, pop it like it's hot, pop it like it's hot, pop it.

0: 47 now, stop that. Signet shoes, now I'm on the move. Your family's crying, now you on the news. They can't find you, and now they miss you. Must I remind you, I'm only here to twist you. Pistol whip you, dip you, then flip you. Then dance to this mother music we crip to. Subscribe, get your issue. Baby, come close, let me see how you get low.
1: When the pimp's in the crib, ma,
2: drop it like it's hot. Drop it like it's hot. Drop it like it's hot.
1: When the pigs try to get at you,
2: park it like it's hot. Park it like it's hot. Park it like it's hot.
1: And if a get an attitude,

0: All right, people. Marvin Dixon is a big fan of this. And that is hip-hop with an orchestra.
1: Oh, yeah, yeah, yeah.
2: I am.
0: Right? There's a new one coming out, obviously, with Bun B and A-Ball and MJG with the orchestra.
1: Hey, that's going to be nice.
0: I had proposed to the alumni that we should do something like that, but with more people on it, almost like what we did on the Tom Joyner cruise with the DJ, like the mixtape, one, yeah. Mm-hmm. But do one like a long one, but with the orchestra.
1: With the orchestra.
0: No DJ.
1: Yeah, that would be hard.
0: Like 10, 12 acts.
1: That'd be hard.
0: And you just keep doing the song.
2: Right.
0: You know, all together like that.
1: And it's even better with orchestra because you can, you know what I mean? You can be spontaneous.
0: Right. They got the music.
1: Right.
0: They know how to put it down like that. That would be great, man. I mean, now they're doing it in themes, right? Like Rick Ross did a great one. And I really liked how his came out.
2: Jeezy
0: did great one.
1: Nas
0: did his thing. No ladies have done it yet.
3: I thought Little Kim was supposed to be doing one.
2: She don't even want to do one.
0: No. She did a
2: one in New York.
0: Yeah, but it's not orchestra. She just did an anniversary show in New York at the King's Theater.
1: Oh, sold out too.
0: But it wasn't an orchestra. Okay. At least I don't think it was an orchestra.
2: Yeah.
0: Was it orchestra?
1: Yeah, I think it was. I think they were testing it, remember?
0: Oh, so if it's the orchestra, then she's the first of the queens to do it. Because I didn't see nobody else do that yet. But that, I think, would be a great way to do it.
1: Oh, yeah, that'd be dope.
0: 10, 12 acts, and you just do that straight orchestra. Everybody do their song, two songs.
2: Hers coming up in November.
1: Okay.
0: In the King's Theater.
2: Yeah, 18 and 19th. She's going to do two shows, and it's with a live orchestra.
0: Yeah.
2: First ever. She's the first, yeah.
0: Yeah. That's going to be nice.
1: I think that's that new wave.
0: Yeah. It's the grown and sexy.
1: Yeah. Yeah.
0: You can get dressed up and...
1: Especially like you guys were talking about earlier, when we talked about it earlier, legendary groups and for the older groups.
2: I like her her orchestra. It's the Phantom and the Ilharmonic Orchestra.
0: Yeah. That's going to be dope.
2: Yeah.
0: Should have been even doper if it was an all-female orchestra.
1: Yeah. That would have been dope.
0: That would have been dope. All right, man. Musical History with DJ Frost coming up next. Cheerio.
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2: now. Oh man.
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0: time for a little musical history. Chubbuck and the boy, DJ France, France, France, France, France. Big Beat Records, man, 1996, from that hardcore album, The Beautiful Little Kim featuring Puffy. The name of the song? No Time. But where'd they get this from? France.
1: No time for fake ones. Just sip some Cristal with these real ones. From east to west coast, spread love, son. And while you keep talking, wish we count bank funds. 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From east to west coast, spread love, son. And while you keep talking, wish we count bank funds. I got

0: No Time, Little Kim featuring Puffy. From that hardcore album, Big Beat Records, 1996. They went to King Records, 1970. Man. Myrna Barnes. And the name of the song? The Message from the Soul Sisters. Krause.
1: If I think we don't know how to get down, let's have a meeting.

0: produced by you know who, James Brown, Myrna Barnes, baby. The Message from the Soul Sisters, King Records, 1970. And of course, Puffy took that and made No Time for Fake Ones. Lil' Kim, featuring the boy Puff Daddy. Hardcore album, Big Beat Records, 1996. A little musical history. Chubbuck and the boy DJ Frans, man, the way Frans, Frans. From city to city, state to state, with DJ Frost, and of course, DJ Feel X, Rob Swinger. We always dig in the crates. Weekend Warriors, baby, every Saturday. Sure.
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0: 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We got a lot of things going on. And big shout out to I Am Ed the Gemini for the boy Gemini.
1: It is.
0: All right, he'll be back tomorrow. And of course, Marvin Dixon.
2: 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You can follow me on Instagram at The Real Marvin Dixon. 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
0: Very nice. 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
0: Big shout, DJ Frost, DJ Frost 82 on Instagram and Facebook. And of course, our military brethren, DJ Red Dread. 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
0: Fayetteville, we're coming, man. Fort Bragg, hip hop. All right, well, God's blessing, man. We'll be back tomorrow. All right, stay safe out there. The Chubb Rock Show. Cheer up.

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1: Hello? I wish I was a little bit taller. 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Wish I had a rabbit in a hat with a bat and a 6'4" and

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